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mean. 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Whether life's disabilities left you outcast, bullied, or teased, rejoice and love yourself today, cause baby, you were born this way.

there only to hide my guilt and shame. I forgive you, now I ask the same of you. While we were apart, I was human too.

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What used to be's don't count anymore.